white, the bright blessed day, the dark sacred night, and I think to myself,

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They only talk to her because she looks like a total prostitute, okay? I mean, her butt is just so

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0: 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I just want you to know our love I'll always treasure. 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
1: Banda liderada por el cantante de rock Robert Plant, Honey Drippers, Sea of Love, año 1984.